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1: 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Put your hands up in the air, put your hands up in the air.

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In the past, we have covered grief, divorce, inadequacy, and addictions. As you know, we all are friends. If at any point during our meeting you feel like crying, please do so.

0: 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Amen.
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1: Like the acid sound of a bassline. And I can't get it out of my head now. 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
2: It's 9 p.m. on a fucking Friday. It's 9 p.m. on a fucking Friday. Get the fuck, get the fuck. It's 9 p.m. on a fucking Friday. It's 9 p.m. on a fucking Friday. Get the fuck up. We're going to high. 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

glimmers of a reality. The echo of eternity. We dance until the dawn. Among lights and neon, we leave. On the brink of the dream where time is surreal. On a journey with no return, we have no time to wait.